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Think about you like a pastime, I could cry you.

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1: This town's lost its faith. 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Oh my, my, oh my, my love. 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

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Now I had, I thought about wreaking havoc on an opposition. Kind of shocking, they want it static with precision. I'm automatic quarterback. I ain't talking second packet. 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

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Pray to God or something, or whatever you do.